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1: 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'Tis the season for pleasing. What happens here stays here. Am I loud and clear? Or is

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Even though we both know we're liars and we start each other's fires.

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1: Hi, this is David Guetta, and here is my new one, Gone, Gone, Gone, with Teddy Swims and Tones and I. We will

I'd be lying if I said I didn't need to get lost sometimes. 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